0: von den 80ern bis heute.
1: NDR 2.
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2: Yo, man.
3: Yo.
2: Open up, man.
3: Yo, what you want, man?
2: My girl just caught me.
3: You made her catch you?
2: I don't know how I let this happen.
3: With who?
2: The girl next door, you know?
3: Nah.
2: I don't know what to do.
3: Said it wasn't you.
2: Oh.

it to the flow now, ooh. Hoops, Spurs, boots. To the flow now, ooh. Tell them.